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You know what I'm talking about. Just let me know if you wanna go to that whole mile on the range. They got a lot of nice girls.

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1: One ticket, please. Long almost everybody's here. Hey, what's going on, man? Yeah, she's at home. Yeah, she's at home.

There only to hide my guilt and shame. I forgive you, now I ask the same of you. While we were apart, I was human too.